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1: I find the air conditioning in China is so good. Like, oh my god, I was there and it was 40 degrees outside. And the airco, it felt like stepping into a fridge. It really cooled me down. And not only the cold air, but also the technology. It has like this special remote and I can fill in all the settings that I like. And even the sound. There was not a lot of sound. I could sleep very well.
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5: For ACs, the people have more and more demand for it because of the climate change. But still, there are too many regulations that it's not really allowed to have a outdoor unit on your facade installed.And the big issue is also we have a big lack of installer. So that's why we developed the PortaSplit, which also solve all of these issues because our unit is not a fixed installation. And this is the big benefit what we have.
2: 对于中国降温产品快速进入欧洲市场，世界贸易组织前总干事拉米表示，中国凭借技术优势和规模化生产能力，能够以较低成本提供高质量产品，这对正遭遇热浪的欧洲而言是一个积极的信号。
6: We know that we have heat waves, and we know that China is able to produce cheap air conditioning systems.And that's what's happening, by the way. And I know that there is a big train that left China a few days ago to bring hundreds of thousands of cheap, good quality air conditioning systems from China. So this is an area where China has a technological advance, but I think it's good news if they can reach as soon as possible.
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3: Some people look at this as something that's super scary. Other people seem to think it's actually a little less scary and is just a little bit of a flex by OpenAI in the same way that some people thought Anthropic was flexing about sort of the dangers of Mythos as a way of actually gaining new customers to say, look how powerful our systems are.
4: It is clear.As far as I can tell from everything they've said, OpenAI didn't want this to happen. This thing escaped its own test bed, its own sandbox.
2: 美国阿克西奥斯新闻网站称，这一事件给 AI 安全敲响了警钟，应该时刻警惕 AI 风险。
5: So many of the things that have been talked about for the past several years as theoreticals are becoming real. And I think the time to deal with them is right now, because we have the most powerful models we've ever had. But of course, they're...only going to get more powerful from here. So if the models are not following instructions today, if they're trying to cheat today, that tells us something, especially as they start to get greater than human intelligence. I think it would be extremely naive to assume that a model with superhuman intelligence is going to follow simple rules created by humans. So again, I think we need a lot more testing, a lot more rules.
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1: 再见。

0: only going to get more powerful from here. So if the models are not following instructions today, if they're trying to cheat today, that tells us something, especially as they start to get greater than human intelligence. I think it would be extremely naive to assume that a model with superhuman intelligence is going to follow simple rules created by humans. So again, I think we need a lot more testing, a lot more rules.
1: 日经亚

0: 用了中国公司的 AI 模型，得以及时采取应对措施。
1: OpenAI 发文说，此次内部评估在与互联网高度隔离的沙箱环境中进行，但模型在尝试完成一项网络安全测试时，识别并利用了第三方软件的一个漏洞，由此获得互联网访问权限。模型推断抱抱脸平台可能存有相关测试的模型数据集和解决方案，利用多种攻击手段找到进入抱抱脸系统的路径。OpenAI 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
2: Some people look at this as something that's super scary. Other people seem to think it's actually a little less scary and is just a little bit of a flex by OpenAI in the same way that some people thought Anthropic was flexing about sort of the dangers of Mythos as a way of actually gaining new customers to say, look how powerful our systems are.
3: It is clear.As far as I can tell from everything they said, OpenAI didn't want this to happen. This thing escaped its own test bed, its own sandbox.
1: 美国阿克西奥斯新闻网站称，这一事件给 AI 安全敲响了警钟，应该时刻警惕 AI 风险。
4: So many of the things that have been talked about for the past several years as theoreticals are becoming real. And I think the time to deal with them is right now, because we have the most powerful models we've ever had. But of course, they're only going to get more powerful from here. So if the models are not following instructions today, if they're trying to cheat today, that tells us something, especially as they start to get greater than human intelligence. I think it would be extremely naive to assume that a model with superhuman intelligence is going to follow simple rules created by humans. So again, I think we need a lot more testing, a lot more rules.
5: 专门天下，我们再来看国内主要城市天气预报。
6: 北京雷阵雨转多云，23到31摄氏度。伊春中雨转大雨，20到27度。呼伦贝尔多云转小雨，17到27度。鄂尔多斯晴转多云，18到30度。银川晴转多云，24到36度。西宁多云，16到32度。拉萨小雨转晴，14到24度。达州晴，27到39度。雅安晴，25到38度。遵义多云，22到32度。曲靖中雨转小雨，17到24度。大同晴转雾，14到30度。石家庄雷阵雨，24到32度。唐山阴，23到31度。烟台小雨，24到29度。潍坊小雨，25到34度。青岛小雨，25到28度。三门峡小雨，22到31度。合肥小雨，26到33度。淮安多云，25到31度。盐城中雨转多云，26到31度。台北阴，26到31度。香港晴转多云，28到35度。澳门晴，28到35度。
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